All you zombies, show your faces. All you sitting in high places.

Everything is hard to grasp until you feel it. Everything is yours if you can

0: Jack XL, broadcasting from the computer hell cabin. We're bringing you some slamming beats and some burning vibes from the Sea of Sin.
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